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That sunset, cliffs by the sea, and the night rolled in. 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
2: 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And the third Thursday is trivia night with Ty's Traveling Trivia. 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
3: 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And the third Thursday is trivia night with Ty's Traveling Trivia. 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

as he left this big cold world behind, was just knowing his poor old mother's heart would break.

Sunny today with a high of 22. Overnight, clear, low of 14. On Monday, sunny with a high of 29. And on Tuesday, a mix of sun and cloud, 30% chance of showers, high of 29.

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2: Good morning. At 7 o'clock, I'm Spencer Byers. Community Partners will be celebrating the third annual Children's Health Day this month. Jill Charlebois has more.
3: Children's Health Day will feature a foam party, interactive safety demonstrations for fire, road, and farm safety, and touch-a-truck experiences. Kids will receive a passport of discovery to encourage them to explore the different features at the event. Collecting stamps in their passport will give them a chance to win prizes. The event is free to attend and open to all youth and families looking to have fun while learning to support the health and safety of children. Children's Health Day will be held from 10 a.m. till 1:30 p.m. on Saturday, June 20th. Jill Charlebois, Bruce County.
2: A summer staple will be heading back to grocery store freezers after Loblaws announced that frozen concentrated juice will return later this month. The company says the frozen juice will be released under its no-name brand. Loblaws says the move comes after hearing from customers who have been asking for the product after many brands pulled the product because of waning sales. No Name also announced its range of flavors, both white and pink lemonade, limeade, and three different types of punch, grape, berry, and classic fruit punch. A new poll suggests that while some Canadians are turning to chatbots to answer medical questions, they still don't want the technology to replace doctor visits. The survey from Liaison Strategies found that 46% of the 1,500 respondents had asked an AI chat for medical advice this past year. However, 68% said they would rather wait 2 weeks to see a real doctor than get an AI-generated diagnosis immediately. Only 13% said they were comfortable with AI diagnosing and prescribing medication without a doctor. In sports, powered by a three-run shot by Ernie Clement, the Toronto Blue Jays beat the Baltimore Orioles 6-4. It took double overtime, but the Vegas Golden Knights took a 2-1 series lead over the Carolina Hurricanes last night, winning 5-4. Shea Theodore had the game winner. The men's French Open final is this morning as world number 3 Alexander Zverev takes on number 14 Flavio Cavoli. And the Monaco Grand Prix is happening this morning. Mercedes' Kimi Antonelli has pole position, followed by Red Bull Max Verstappen and Ferrari Lewis Hamilton. That's news and sports. The forecast is coming up next.
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2: Sunny today with a high of 22. Overnight clear, low of 14. On Monday, sunny with a high of 29. And on Tuesday, a mix of sun and cloud, 30% chance of showers, high of 29. Currently 10 outside the studio. 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
1: And watch your step. It's another edition of the Bluegrass Express. I'm Dusty Hill.
0: I'm Don Day.
1: A Canadian show today, Don.
0: Yes, all Canadian. This will be our Canada Day show. You know, there was a three-minute rule where you song one that you played on the radio had to be 3 minutes or less. And if it was close to 2 minutes, it was even more desirable.
1: Yes.
0: Yes. Well, I've gone ahead and picked out a bunch of Canadian tunes, all Canadian bands, around the two-minute mark. So we're going to be able to punch a whole bunch of bluegrass in the next hour. More music, less talk. And I've got a brand new train song we've never played in the 20 years we've been on the air with the Bluegrass Express. And it's by a Canadian group, Streets and Hills. So let's kick her off.
1: It's called Steel Rail Companion on the Bluegrass Express.

0: You've got the Bluegrass Express. It's our special Canada Day show. Well, a little early. Foggy Hogtown Boys there, Lily Hoskins, Barrow Boys, Spadina Gal. We had the Foggy Hogtown Boys back there with On the Rocks, a feller. A limited edition with Mary Jane and a brand new train song, Steel Rail Companion from Streets and Hills.
1: And our train song with Streets and Hills, that was taken from the Orchard Sessions CD of 1993. Now, the Sessions was an 18-track sampler CD, and it was produced by Canadian Bluegrass Hall of Famer Tony DeBoer, and it was meant to showcase 9 Central Canadian Bluegrass bands, including Streets and Hills. Some of the other bands on the album included the Emery Lester Set, Blue Ridge, Blue Mule, Grassworks, we'll hear from them later, Shin Van Avery, and there were several others. We're going to bring a couple more tunes, 2-minute tunes from that album later in the hour, but for now, more music, less talk.
0: All right, still to come, we got a classic from the Dixie Flyers coming up. Our instrumental this week is Grant and Davis, Billy in the Low Ground.
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7: Sunny today with a high of 22. Overnight clear, low of 14. On Monday, sunny with a high of 29. And on Tuesday, a mix of sun and cloud, 30% chance of showers, high of 29.
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0: the Bluegrass Express. That's the McDonald's. And nobody loves you like me. Back there, too, Hometown Bluegrass and Goodbye and So Long to You. We had the Dixie Flyers and Down the Road, Country Rebels and Love, Please Come Home. And our instrumental, Billy in the Low Ground, and that's from Grant and Davis.
1: Well, you can't have an hour of Canadian Bluegrass and leave out the Country Rebels from Midland or the Dixie Flyers from London, Ontario. Both successful recording artists reaching their prominence in the 70s and 80s. Many of the Canadian Bluegrass bands that followed were influenced by the Flyers and the Rebels every bit as much as they were their American counterparts. Hometown Bluegrass out of Alliston / Tottenham there with a great tune. And then the McDonald Bluegrass Band, another tune from the Orchard Sessions sampler that we talked about earlier. The Orchard Sessions was a great CD, and I have to thank my friend Tim Bellamy for lending me his copy so that I could bring the music to you here on the Bluegrass Express. The CD's pretty hard to find. As a matter of fact, I found it for sale on Amazon for $72, which seems like enough money in a day when people are trying to get rid of their CDs. But anyways, go figure. It's Canadian. It's probably worth every nickel of it.
0: All right. More Canadian Bluegrass coming up. From the Bluegrass Express in just a moment. 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
2: 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Doors open at 11:30. Bingo starts at 1 p.m. with the last Sunday of every month hosting a $1,000 jackpot with all proceeds staying in the community. 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

0: It's the Bluegrass Express. Clint Street, darling, you're to blame. Foggy Hog Tomboys in the red rocking chair. We had Grassworks, and I'll take the blame. Dennis LePage in Station Road, and I Know What It Means to Be Lonesome. And the Humber River Valley Boys, another instrumental. Sandy River Bell and June Apple.
1: We've been talking about the Orchard Sessions CD, and I should mention that Grassworks, who we just heard doing that cover of Ralph Stanley's I'll Take the Blame, they were one of the nine bands included on that CD, although this is from their earlier self-titled album. In answer to that, I'll Take the Blame, we've got Darlin' You're to Blame, which is from Clint Street. And this is from another sampler CD that was produced by Tony DeBoer. This time, it's 20 different bluegrass artists, and it's all original material. There are no cover tunes on this. So it's a great opportunity for showing off their songwriting skills. And the year, in 2001, some of those bands and artists included Hard Ride, Northern Sons, Emery. The year, in 2001, some of those bands and artists included Hard Ride, Northern Sons, Emery Lester again, Mike Maynard, Wayne Ferguson, our old band,

0: Now, Friday night will feature a demolition derby, starting with lawnmowers at 7 p.m. Cars, trucks, and combines smash up to finish the derby. 8-second ride will close out the evening in the festive garden. 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
3: Sunny today with a high of 22. Overnight clear, low of 14. On Monday, sunny with a high of 29. And on Tuesday, a mix of sun and cloud, 30% chance of showers, high of 29.
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0: It's the Bluegrass Express. That's Four Chords of Wood. It's heartbreak time. We had the Foggy Hugtown boys back there in the summertime. Jerusalem Ridge and On the Sea of Life. And our gospel train, Jerusalem Ridge again, and I'll Wear a White Robe.
1: Actually, those are back-to-back gospel tunes from Jerusalem Ridge from Edmonton, Alberta. They were the undisputed Western Canadian champions of bluegrass from 1989 right on through to 2006. It's unfortunate they're not around anymore, and I never had a chance to see them, but there are some great YouTube videos of Jerusalem Ridge up there.
0: Well, we stuffed a lot of bluegrass in an hour, and we got time for one more.
1: Another Western Canadian bluegrass / country band, and they're making a big name for themselves right now on both sides of the Canadian-U.S. border. We're going to let them take us home tonight.
0: Jackson Hollow, thank God for the radio. Till next week, you have a good one.
1: Thanks a bunch for tuning in. We'll see you on Down the Track.

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3: Good morning. It's 8 o'clock. I'm Spencer Byers. Community Partners will be celebrating the third annual Children's Health Day this month. Jill Charlebois has more.
4: Children's Health Day will feature a foam party, interactive safety demonstrations for fire, road, and farm safety, and touch-a-truck experiences. Kids will receive a passport of discovery to encourage them to explore the different features at the event. Collecting stamps in their passport will give them a chance to win prizes. The event is free to attend and open to all youth and families looking to have fun while learning to support the health and safety of children. Children's Health Day will be held from 10 a.m. till 1:30 p.m. on Saturday, June 20th. Jill Charlebois, Bruce County.
3: A summer staple will be heading back to grocery store freezers after Loblaws announced that frozen concentrated juice will return later this month. The company says the frozen juice will be released under its no-name brand. Loblaws says the move comes after hearing from customers who have been asking for the product after many brands pulled the product because of waning sales. No Name also announced its range of flavors, both white and pink lemonade, limeade, and three different types of punch, grape, berry, and classic fruit punch. A new poll suggests that while some Canadians are turning to chatbots to answer medical questions, they still don't want the technology to replace doctor visits. The survey from Liaison Strategies found that 46% of the 1,500 respondents had asked an AI chat for medical advice this past year. However, 68% said they would rather wait 2 weeks to see a real doctor than get an AI-generated diagnosis immediately. Only 13% said they were comfortable with AI diagnosing and prescribing medication without a doctor. In sports, powered by a three-run shot by Ernie Clement, the Toronto Blue Jays beat the Baltimore Orioles 6-4. It took double overtime, but the Vegas Golden Knights took a 2-1 series lead over the Carolina Hurricanes last night, winning 5-4. Shea Theodore had the game winner. The men's French Open final is this morning as world number 3 Alexander Zverev takes on number 14 Flavio Cavoli. And the Monaco Grand Prix is happening this morning. Mercedes' Kimi Antonelli has pole position, followed by Red Bull Max Verstappen and Ferrari Lewis Hamilton. That's news and sports. The forecast is coming up next.
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9: Sunny today with a high of 22. Overnight, clear, low of 14. On Monday, sunny with a high of 29. And on Tuesday, a mix of sun and cloud, 30% chance of showers, high of 29.

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She stood out on the sidewalk, she never looked my way. 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
3: Sunny today with a high of 22. Overnight, clear, low of 14. On Monday, sunny with a high of 29. And on Tuesday, a mix of sun and cloud, 30% chance of showers, high of 29.

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2: Good morning. It's 9 o'clock. I'm Spencer Byers. Community Partners will be celebrating the third annual Children's Health Day this month. Jill Charlebois has more.
3: Children's Health Day will feature a foam party, interactive safety demonstrations for fire, road, and farm safety, and touch-a-truck experiences. Kids will receive a passport of discovery to encourage them to explore the different features at the event. Collecting stamps in their passport will give them a chance to win prizes. The event is free to attend and open to all youth and families looking to have fun while learning to support the health and safety of children. Children's Health Day will be held from 10 a.m. till 1:30 p.m. on Saturday, June 20th. Jill Charlebois, Bruce County.
2: A summer staple will be heading back to grocery store freezers after Loblaws announced that frozen concentrated juice will return later this month. The company says the frozen juice will be released under its no-name brand. Loblaws says the move comes after hearing from customers who have been asking for the product after many brands pulled the product because of waning sales. No Name also announced its range of flavors, both white and pink lemonade, limeade, and three different types of punch, grape, berry, and classic fruit punch. A new poll suggests that while some Canadians are turning to chatbots to answer medical questions, they still don't want the technology to replace doctor visits. The survey from Liaison Strategies found that 46% of the 1,500 respondents had asked an AI chat for medical advice this past year. However, 68% said they would rather wait 2 weeks to see a real doctor than get an AI-generated diagnosis immediately. Only 13% said they were comfortable with AI diagnosing and prescribing medication without a doctor. In sports, powered by a three-run shot by Ernie Clement, the Toronto Blue Jays beat the Baltimore Orioles 6-4. It took double overtime, but the Vegas Golden Knights took a 2-1 series lead over the Carolina Hurricanes last night, winning 5-4. Shea Theodore had the game winner. The men's French Open final is this morning as world number 3 Alexander Zverev takes on number 14 Flavio Cavoli. And the Monaco Grand Prix is happening this morning. Mercedes' Kimi Antonelli has pole position, followed by Red Bull Max Verstappen and Ferrari Lewis Hamilton. That's news and sports. The forecast is coming up next.
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2: Sunny today with a high of 22. Overnight, clear, low of 14. On Monday, sunny with a high of 29. And on Tuesday, a mix of sun and cloud, 30% chance of showers, high of 29. Currently 14 outside the studio. I'm Spencer Byers. 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

Alan Jackson helping to open this edition of Sunday Morning Rewind with the old Charlie McLean song, Who's Cheatin' Who, from 1997. And we started the show with Alabama from 1992 with I'm in a Hurry and Don't Know Why. And with more to come this hour from Joe Diffie, Little Texas, and Kenny Chesney. And right now it's Winona with her debut solo album from 1992 with No One Else on Earth on Sunday Morning Rewind.

0: The debut single from Tracy Lawrence on Sunday Morning Rewind from 1991, that's Sticks and Stones. It went to number one, and there's some thought that the song's success was at least partially driven by a real-life incident in which Tracy was shot in the knee while trying to protect his girlfriend. He was actually shot four times during a robbery attempt in Nashville shortly after he had finished recording the vocals for his debut album. Lawrence had to undergo multiple major surgeries to repair the damage from the bullets and had to delay the release of that debut album while he recovered. Welcome to the show, and get ready for more from Tim McGraw. And in just a moment, Trace Adkins, when Sunday Morning Rewind continues.
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8: Sunny today with a high of 22. Overnight clear, low of 14. On Monday, sunny with a high of 29. And on Tuesday, a mix of sun and cloud, 30% chance of showers, high of 29.

0: Tim McGraw from 1999 with Something Like That on Sunday Morning Rewind. A number one hit for him and one of his most enduring hits. It almost didn't become one. Tim's record company was against releasing it as a single, but McGraw forced their hand on it, and not only did it top country charts in 1999, but became the most played radio single in any genre throughout the early 2000s. Coming up, an artist who rivaled Tanya Tucker and Leanne Rimes for how young she was when she released her first single. It's Jessica Andrews shortly. And in a moment, some Little Texas when Sunday Morning Rewind continues.
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4: Sunny today with a high of 22. Overnight, clear, low of 14. On Monday, sunny with a high of 29. And on Tuesday, a mix of sun and cloud, 30% chance of showers, high of 29.

Jessica Andrews on Sunday Morning Rewind with Who I Am, a number one for 3 weeks in 2001. Jessica was just 17 when she recorded the song, but had already released music back when she was all of 15, and it was a twist of fate that led

0: Jessica to pursue music wholeheartedly. She'd wanted to be a dancer, but a surgery on her spine when Andrews was only 7 caused her to change her focus to music. Jessica discovered her passion for singing in grade 4 and put her first band together when she was just still 11 years old. And then along came producer Byron Gallimore, and Jessica started recording her first album and got opening slots on tours by Gallimore's other clients, Tim McGraw and Faith Hill. There's more to come in the next hour of the show from legends like George Strait, Randy Travis, and Alan Jackson. And in a moment, it's Colin Ray when Sunday Morning Rewind continues.
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Black Hawk on Sunday Morning Rewind with Goodbye Says It All from 1993. And opening the second hour of the show was Aaron Tippin from 2000 with his final number one on the country charts, Kiss This. And we continue now with Prairie Oyster. 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

0: Thomas Rhett's dad, Rhett Akins, with his major hit from 1995, That Ain't My Truck, on Sunday Morning Rewind. His full name is Thomas Rhett Akins Sr., and he moved to Nashville in 1992 and started performing at the Opryland theme park, and then became a demo singer and signed his first record deal. Now, son Thomas Rhett Akins Jr., now just known as Thomas Rhett, was born in the midst of that in 1990. Father and son have worked together on music a lot, co-writing over 100 songs together, including some notable hits, and performing live together on the road as well. Dad Rhett says, "I'm more proud that everyone thinks he's such a good person and of the love that he and his wife Lauren have." Akins said of his son, he said, "I'm more proud of the way he's grown up and become a man, even though I can't look at him without thinking he's 16. Coming up, it's the Kentucky Headhunters, along with Sammy Kershaw, and in a moment, Travis Tritt, when Sunday Morning Rewind continues.
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7: Sunny today with a high of 22. Overnight clear, low of 14. On Monday, sunny with a high of 29. And on Tuesday, a mix of sun and cloud, 30% chance of showers, high of 29.

0: The 35th number one single for George Strait from 1999, Write This Down, on Sunday Morning Rewind. The iconic phrase, Write This Down, was almost lost to an incomplete phone call. The night before a writing session, co-writer Kent Robbins left a voicemail for his partner Dana Hunt Black that simply said, I have this great idea, write this down, before the machine cut him off. Well, the next day they met up and used that phrase as the hook for the song and ultimately pitched it to George, who loved the song, which is a necessity for Strait. If he can't relate to a song, he won't record it. Coming up, the young country artist who took the entire music world by storm over the last few years, Taylor Swift, is on the way, along with Pam Tillis, when we return on Sunday Morning Rewind.
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5: Sunny today with a high of 22. Overnight, clear, low of 14. On Monday, sunny with a high of 29. And on Tuesday, a mix of sun and cloud, 30% chance of showers, high of 29.

0: Taylor Swift on Sunday Morning Rewind with Our Song, which she wrote for a grade 9 talent show, and it ended up becoming one of the biggest country hits of all time, sitting atop the charts for 6 weeks in 2007. It also made her the youngest artist to single-handedly write and sing a number one single on the country charts. Meanwhile, grown-up Taylor and fiancé Travis Kelce's wedding is shaping up to be one of the most highly anticipated events of the year. The couple is reportedly planning a lavish multi-day summer celebration, with save the dates pointing to a 4th of July weekend in New York City. They've also spent over $1 million to help protect against paparazzi, helicopters, and drones from invading their space while they get married. We're moving on soon to the final hour of the show with names like Garth Brooks, Alabama, Brooks and Dunn, and Jody Messina included. And up next, we've gone country with Alan Jackson when Sunday Morning Rewind continues.
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The first top 10 hit for Little Big Town, Boondocks from 2005 on Sunday Morning Rewind. And we got our final hour of the show started with Shelley Wright and her signature hit from 1999, Single White Female. And as we continue with Garth Brooks, here's Unanswered Prayers on Sunday Morning Rewind.

0: The seventh number one single for Keith Urban, Better Life, on Sunday Morning Rewind. It spent a whopping 6 weeks on top of the country charts and proved without a doubt that Urban was a major player in country music. Even if it wasn't something he was so sure about himself when he was starting out. When Keith moved to Nashville, the late 90s scene was dominated by cowboy hats and mullets. With his long hair, tattoos, and Australian accent, Urban was reportedly told he did not fit the expected country mold and turned to drugs and alcohol to cope. But then he went to rehab, got cleaned up, and ultimately Urban kept pushing through the hurdles in his career because he felt he had no choice and zero backup plan. But 4 Grammy Awards, 15 ACM Awards, and another 13 from the CMA made it clear that Keith Urban is one of country music's superstars. Coming up, we got to get a fiddle in the band if we're going to play in Texas. Yes, Alabama is on the way, along with Joe Nichols and, in a moment, Tim McGraw, when Sunday Morning Rewind continues.
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7: Sunny today with a high of 22. Overnight clear, low of 14. On Monday, sunny with a high of 29. And on Tuesday, a mix of sun and cloud, 30% chance of showers, high of 29.

0: Kenny Chesney with You Had Me From Hello from 1999 on Sunday Morning Rewind. After a highly publicized four-month marriage to actress Renee Zellweger that was annulled, Chesney never remarried or had any children, but he's been known to help out kids' charities over the years, including in 2024 when in Foxborough, Massachusetts for a live show, Chesney made multiple surprise donations of more than $1 million to multiple Massachusetts charities to benefit both youth music programs and animal shelters, as well as the Foxborough Police and Fire Departments. We're already running out of time for this morning's show, but still have time to play a few more favorites from Brooks and Dunn, Jody Messina, and in a moment, Mark Chestnut, when Sunday Morning Rewind continues.
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7: Sunny today with a high of 22. Overnight, clear, low of 14. On Monday, sunny with a high of 29. And on Tuesday, a mix of sun and cloud, 30% chance of showers, high of 29.

0: Jody Messina on Sunday Morning Rewind with my Give a Damn's Busted. It was co-written by Joe Diffie, and the song spent 2 weeks at the top of the charts in 2005. Now, Jody is making a bit of a comeback after a cancer scare, and she's celebrating by releasing her first new album in about 10 years called Bridges. It's been an eventful decade for Messina. She noted, "I became a single parent, I lost my mother, and then recently I lost my father, and then I dealt with cancer." And Jody added that she's been raising two boys the whole time and looking at the world through their eyes and trying to guide them. She said, "That's a full-time gig." Welcome back, Jody Messina. And thanks for listening this morning. I'm Rick Ringer, and we'll be back next Sunday at 9 a.m. with three more hours of country classics from the 80s, 90s, and 2000s when Sunday Morning Rewind returns. In the meantime, have a great week ahead.
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2: Good afternoon. It's 12 o'clock. I'm Spencer Byers. Community partners will be celebrating the third annual Children's Health Day this month. Jill Charlebois has more.
3: Children's Health Day will feature a foam party, interactive safety demonstrations for fire, road, and farm safety, and touch-a-truck experiences. Kids will receive a passport of discovery to encourage them to explore the different features at the event. Collecting stamps in their passport will give them a chance to win prizes. The event is free to attend and open to all youth and families looking to have fun while learning to support the health and safety of children. Children's Health Day will be held from 10 a.m. till 1:30 p.m. on Saturday, June 20th. Jill Charlebois, Bruce County.
2: A summer staple will be heading back to grocery store freezers after Loblaws announced that frozen concentrated juice will return later this month. The company says the frozen juice will be released under its no-name brand. Loblaws says the move comes after hearing from customers who have been asking for the product after many brands pulled the product because of waning sales. No Name also announced its range of flavors, both white and pink lemonade, limeade, and three different types of punch, grape, berry, and classic fruit punch. A new poll suggests that while some Canadians are turning to chatbots to answer medical questions, they still don't want the technology to replace doctor visits. The survey from Liaison Strategies found that 46% of the 1,500 respondents had asked an AI chat for medical advice this past year. However, 68% said they would rather wait 2 weeks to see a real doctor than get an AI-generated diagnosis immediately. Only 13% said they were comfortable with AI diagnosing and prescribing medication without a doctor. In sports, Kevin Gausman takes the bump today for the Toronto Blue Jays at 1:37 against the Baltimore Orioles. The Toronto Tempo take on the Chicago Sky in the Commissioner's Cup today at 3 p.m. Mercedes Kimi Antonelli won his fifth consecutive race today at the Monaco Grand Prix. Ferrari Lewis Hamilton finished second, while Red Bull's Isaac Hadjar finished third. And in the men's French Open final, world number 3 Alexander Zverev and world number 14 Flavio Caboli are in the fourth set. Sets are currently 2-1 in favor of Zverev. That's news and sports. The forecast coming up next.
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2: Sunny today with a high of 22, overnight clear, low of 14. On Monday, sunny with a high of 29, and on Tuesday, a mix of sun and cloud, 30% chance of showers, high of 29. Currently 14 outside the studio. I'm Spencer Byers. 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

0: Today's Best Country, Country 104.9. Cody Johnson and Reba McEntire with Dear Rodeo, and that is your Spelling Bee Sunday songs featuring your artist for today, Cody Johnson and Reba McEntire. And we also heard from Chris Lane and Carrie Underwood before that. And the letter we were highlighting this week, it was in fact with the artists. It was all the letter C.
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5: Mainly sunny today with a high of 25, except 18 near Lake Huron. Clear overnight with a low of 14. On Monday, sunny with a high of 29. And Tuesday, cloudy, 60% chance of showers, high of 29.

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0: 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Today's Best Country, Country 104.9. So this story takes place back in February. According to the body cam footage, a Florida deputy ended up pulling over a lady. And the reason he pulled her over was he said that he saw her on her phone that was in her right hand. But the lady held up her right hand. There was no phone in it. In fact, there had never been a phone in her right hand in the first place because, well, she had no right hand. And the stranger part is this cop still gave her a ticket. Now, she was actually supposed to appear in court this week, but the deputy who made the stop actually requested that the citation to be dismissed. Yeah, apparently there was a lack of evidence. You think?
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6: Mainly sunny today with a high of 25, except 18 near Lake Huron. Clear overnight with a low of 14. On Monday, sunny with a high of 29. And Tuesday, cloudy, 60% chance of showers, high of 29.

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1: 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Josh Ross with Scared of Getting Sober. Welcome to that 1 o'clock hour. You're hanging out here with Zach on this Sunday afternoon. Here's Chris Jansen. Fix a drink.

0: 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The worst roads in Ontario.
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10: Mainly sunny today with a high of 25, except 18 near Lake Huron. Clear overnight with a low of 14. On Monday, sunny with a high of 29. And Tuesday, cloudy, 60% chance of showers, high of 29.

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1: From Wasaga Beach, Rebecca Rain had exposure to country music very early in her life, drawing influences from childhood favorites like Loretta Lynn, June Carter Cash, and Patsy Cline. She's crafted her own sound that's both modern and traditional. She's been fortunate enough to serve as an opening act for some greats, including Jess Moskaluk, Megan Patrick, and Beverly Mahood. This is Rebecca Rain with Late to the Party.

0: Today's Best Country, Country 104.9. That's iValley with River Still Running. And it looks like CAA has put out their worst roads in Ontario list. And holy moly, is that list quite expansive. So first and foremost, worst road award went to Barton Street East in Hamilton. And then I got to looking down the list. None of our roads actually made the listings for the specific regions of Ontario. So there you go.
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got this hat in California from a man on the street whose name was Joe. Have you ever been to California?

0: 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That's Alan Jackson with Mercury Blues. And you can join Matt and Fatty Monday mornings for Cooking with Corey's. 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

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That's Nate Holler with Thought About You. We got your full weather update coming up in 10 minutes. Here's Sam Hunt, House Party.

0: Josh Ross would single again. Today's Best Country, Country 104.9, coming up at 2:30 here. Tell you all about a wild story. Somebody got banned for life from an amusement park.
1: Hey, Carlo, I know you're a contractor.
2: Yep.
1: Let's say I want to go to a good hardware store. Where should I go?
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1: Right.
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1: Okay.
2: Okay, and if what you're actually after is pro advice in general, you're better off at BMR.
1: So, if I'm getting it, BMR is pretty much your pick?
2: Like I said, it depends on what you're looking for.
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6: Mainly sunny today with a high of 25, except 18 near Lake Huron. Clear overnight with a low of 14. On Monday, sunny with a high of 29. And Tuesday, cloudy, 60% chance of showers, high of 29.

0: She's my favorite, Shania Twain, with That Don't Impress Me Much. Today's Best Country, Country 104.9. We all love going to the amusement park, right? For me, it's more about the food and the games you could play at one rather than the rides, mainly because, you know, I know all the tricks to them and, you know, they get all grumpy when I show up, but also, I just can't do roller coasters, man. Now, I've seen people get kicked out of, you know, amusement parks before, but I never seen them actually get banned for life. But I got this one article here. Some dude was banned for life from all Six Flags locations down in the States. And why? Well, he did some sort of challenge to eat a 10-piece Chicken McNugget meal while on a roller coaster and posted the video on YouTube. That's how they found out about it. It just happened to be on the Millennium Force. And don't ever try that on a roller coaster. We could all use more sleep, and the new flippable Casey mattress from Sleep King can give you more sleeps. 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
5: Mainly sunny today with a high of 25, except 18 near Lake Huron. Clear overnight with a low of 14. On Monday, sunny with a high of 29. And Tuesday, cloudy, 60% chance of showers, high of 29.

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0: 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That's Nate Holler and Tennille Towns with Backfire. 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
7: Mainly sunny today with a high of 25, except 18 near Lake Huron. Clear overnight with a low of 14. On Monday, sunny with a high of 29. And Tuesday, cloudy, 60% chance of showers, high of 29.

0: Dean Brody and Great Big C with It's Friday, today's best country, Country 104.9. So this is the last thing I would kind of expect in my backyard if I was, you know, close to a city. But a black bear cub in Richmond was drawn a lot of attention to itself the other day after climbing into a backyard tree and decided, you know what? He was going to stay there. Ottawa police and animal control have advised a hands-off approach while the cub rests in the tree near the surrounding farm fields. Yeah, hopefully they just, you know, kind of moved on, you know?
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0: Today's Best Country, Country 104.9. That's Kenny Chesney with Beer in Mexico. And the Matt and Fatty in the Morning podcast is for those who just can't get enough of that morning duo. 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
2: Mainly sunny today with a high of 25, except 18 near Lake Huron. Clear overnight with a low of 14. On Monday, sunny with a high of 29. And Tuesday, cloudy, 60% chance of showers, high of 29.

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We've got your top 30 countdown coming up in 10 minutes here. Here's Lady A with Bartender.

0: Hawaii's best country, Country 104.9. That's Cameron Whitcomb with Quitter. And coming up at 4:30 here, tell you all about our outlook at July, according to the Farmer's Almanac.
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7: Mainly sunny today with a high of 25, except 18 near Lake Huron. Clear overnight with a low of 14. On Monday, sunny with a high of 29. And Tuesday, cloudy, 60% chance of showers, high of 29.

0: Today's Best Country, Country 104.9, that's Washboard Union with Shot of Glory. So the Old Farmer's Almanac released its long-range weather forecast for Southern Ontario this week. And based on this forecast, well, your location alone could mean you'll experience a different version of summer, depending on whether you're east or west. And what they're calling for is a month of a full of quick transitions between hot temperatures, thunderstorms, and plenty of rain. So not as much sunshine.
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7: Mainly sunny today with a high of 25, except 18 near Lake Huron. Clear overnight with a low of 14. On Monday, sunny with a high of 29. And Tuesday, cloudy, 60% chance of showers, high of 29.

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We've got your top 30 countdown coming up in the next hour at 6. Here's Jake Owen, Barefoot Blue Jean Knight.

0: Owen Ringling with Moonshines, today's Best Country, Country 104.9. Coming up at 5:30, the official return of Zellers to the province.
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6: Mainly sunny today with a high of 25, except 18 near Lake Huron. Clear overnight with a low of 14. On Monday, sunny with a high of 29. And Tuesday, cloudy, 60% chance of showers, high of 29.

0: Today's Best Country, Country 104.9. That's Mackenzie Porter, These Days. So I always get nostalgic about Zellers whenever I hear about it. I just kind of remember going to my local one back in Toronto back in the day, which was, you know, this little mall had a little bit of everything to it, but that didn't matter to me. I would just, you know, go to pester my mom for toys and whatnot. Now, regardless, I know you might be nostalgic about it too, which is why I'm telling you about Zellers announcing their next steps in its national comeback. And apparently a pair of stores are going to be opening in Toronto and Windsor. Now, they're not pop-ups. They're actual stores, so they're here to stay.
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0: Today's Best Country, Country 104.9. Travis Tritt with It's a Great Day to Be Alive. I'm Zach. That's it for me. Hope you have a fantastic rest of the day. I'm out of here. But hey, don't go away, though. We've got your Top 30 Countdown coming up next at 6 o'clock, all right here on today's Best Country, Country 104.9. Have a good one.
1: Hey, Carlo, I know you're a contractor.
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1: Let's say I want to go to a good hardware store. 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
7: Mainly sunny today with a high of 25, except 18 near Lake Huron. Clear overnight with a low of 14. On Monday, sunny with a high of 29. And Tuesday, cloudy, 60% chance of showers, high of 29.

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3: Hey, it's Rod West. Welcome to the Top 30 Countdown. Hope your day is going good. You're going to stick around. Got some great songs coming up for you. 30 of the hottest songs in country radio. A couple of interviews. We'll be chatting with Luke Combs, Carter Faith and her new track, Ella Langley, Kane Brown, and more, plus Nashville notes and everything else that goes along with the countdown. That's what I do here, right? Is that what I got to do? Okay, we're going to do that. Before we start the countdown, who had the number one song last week? Well, Her Highness Ella Langley.

That's Ella Langley, Be Her. The current number one track on the top 30 countdown. Will she stick around for another number one spot? Probably. We'll have to wait and see until the end of the countdown. Hopefully you can stick around for that. All right, dim the lights. Here we go. Kicking off the top 30 countdown this week with Tay Bay. His new hit, That's Gonna Leave a Memory.

0: That's Tay-Bay kicking out the countdown at number 30 with That's Gonna Leave a Memory off his brand new album coming out. And he says, you know, you get a little bit older, get a little more wiser, but it's tough to stay in shape. You know, you got to walk away from the donuts, which can be a hard thing.
1: And you've obviously been working out.
2: Yeah, I'm getting older, right? So, you know, all those years where I was just kind of letting it go a little bit because I'm like, my metabolism is in good shape.
1: Right.
2: And then you get a little bit older and you don't have the metabolism anymore.
1: Oh,
2: right?
1: Yeah.
2: So
0: Things change. Yes, they do. I'm painfully aware of that. It reminds me, I need a donut. That's Tape. Coming at number 29 this week, Zach Top, his new track, South of Sanity.

0: Today's Best Country, song number 28 this week from Jason Aldean. His new track, Don't Tell On Me. He's got a summer tour coming up with Luke Bryan. Have you seen the commercials? They're trying to flip a coin to see who's going to be the opening act. Well, you did it last time. Well, you can do it this time. Yeah, it's kind of funny. But Jason will be doing a solo show this September. He's coming to Hamilton. Check it out then. That's song 28. Song number 29 belongs to Zach Topp. His new track, South of Sanity. And Tebe kicked off the countdown this week with his new track, That's Gonna Leave a Memory. All right, good starts of the countdown. Quick pause to come back, and we'll check in with Mommy to be.
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4: Okay, and if what you're actually after is pro advice in general, you're better off at BMR.
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0: It's Rod West, count them down in order. That's what I kind of do around here. Yeah, top 30 countdown. Megan just said, see you later for now. She just did a couple more shows, and she's taking the rest of the summer off because she's expecting her first kid at the end of the summer. So I guess she wants to kick back and relax a bit, get ready for motherhood. And good luck to Megan. She has the number 27 song this week with Safe Place to Break.

0: Today's Best Country, song number 26, belongs to Dylan Scott. That is his seventh career number one hit, What He'll Never Have. Sort of a tender country ballad. Oddly enough, it's a romantic tune about his hypothetical death. I don't know, but it turns out to be his wife's favorite song, Dylan Scott. It's Rod West. Thanks for checking out the countdown this week. Luke Combs says it doesn't cost a lot to be kind to somebody.
1: Listen, I think it's not hard, in my opinion, to be kind to people. And maybe that's just because that's the way that I am, you know, and that's down to the doorman at the hotel or my manager, you know what I mean? Or, you know, it's like, in my opinion, it's not a difficult thing to do, to just choose to be kind and be grateful.
0: Exactly. Nothing wrong. Be nice. Nothing wrong with being nice. He's got the number 25 song this week on the countdown. His new one's called Be By You.

0: That's song number 24 this week from Tennille Arts and Don't Ruin the Flowers. Give us a little water. All right. It's Rod West. How you doing? Good. Time for Nashville Notes. Taylor Swift reveals news that fans have been waiting for a while. Yes, an original song in Toy Story 5. The new song's called I Knew It, I Knew You. It's just got released, and it's a bit of a turn to her country roots. Yeah. The song is about the toy cowgirl in the movie, the character Jessie. Song's coming on CD singles, also through her website, acoustic and piano versions. Cool. Speaking of new tunes, Tim McGraw's back with not one, but two new songs. The first one's called Song for America. Good track. And the other one, Pawn Shop Guitar, which he names his tour after. He said it's no secret over the last couple of years, he got sidelined, you know, with back and knee issues and got operations and stuff. All good now. Positive thing that came out of it was it gave him time to reflect and to write songs. New music. And that's your Nashville Notes, part one. All right, back to the countdown in a flash, including a shiny new Chevy.
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0: You're listening to the Top 30 Countdown. I'm Rod West. You and I count them down in order, getting our way to number one. Well, before we get to that, song number 23 belongs to a youngin', and it talks about when he bought his first new shiny truck, Bailey Zimmerman. This is called Chevy Silverado.

0: Song number 22 this week from Corey Kent and Co Wetzel, Rocky Mountain Low, sort of a counter narrative, sort of against, well, inspired by John Denver's Rocky Mountain High. Kent actually got the idea. He was on a ski lift up in Butte, Colorado, Rocky Mountains. Yeah, and got inspired by the song. And it's the number 22 song this week on the Top 30 Countdown. Bailey Zimmerman had the number 23 song with Chevy Silverado. Nice. I can't afford those, but they're nice. Take a quick pause. We'll come back with a new duet between Morgan and Post.
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5: 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She's crafted her own sound that's both modern and traditional. She's been fortunate enough to serve as an opening act for some greats, including Jess Moskaluk, Megan Patrick, and Beverly Mahood. 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
1: Back to the countdown. Last weekend, Morgan Wallen had a little bit of a temper tantrum. He was at a concert, and for some reason, he could not hear his piano keyboard through his earbuds. Got all bussy, shoved the piano, knocked it over, and sang an a cappella anyway. Yeah, temper, temper. Here's this new song. It's called Don't We? Song number 21 on the Top 30.

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2: It's the Top 30 Countdown. Thanks for being there. I'm Rod West. Carter Faith, new gal out of North Carolina. Started writing songs when she was 16 because she was upset that she couldn't find a song that she liked after a breakup. So she wrote her own. And a lot of fun songs with that as well. Cherry is the new album. And she talks about, you know, about the ladies got to be strong in this kind of business.
3: Your business. It's just harder. It's just harder to be a woman.
4: Yeah.
3: And you got to fight your way to the top. And that's okay. I mean, it makes you tougher. Makes you write better songs.
4: Okay. Good.
2: And it's great. The new song's called Betty. Yeah. It's song number 19 on the Top 30.

0: Today's Best Country is the new one from Owen Wrigley. Yes, Love, Hate, Love, song number 18 this week. He's had a busy year. He went to Australia for the first time. Yeah. Had fun.
1: And
0: it
1: was one that I couldn't really say no to, but also if I was going to go all the way down there, I wanted to make a vacation out of it. So right. I took my wife and kids. We stayed for 2 weeks on the beach, ate acai bowls in the morning, that went swimming awful. In the ocean, went to the zoo,
2: terrible.
1: And then played a show too. And I did a shoey out of my wife's boots. So life was good. Yeah.
0: Yeah, Owen Wrigley. Not bad for a kid from Mildmay, Ontario. Song number 17 this week belongs to Tyler Joe Miller. This is a new one called Under the Influence.

0: Song number 17 this way from West Coaster, Tyler Joe Miller, Under the Influence. Song 18 belonged to Owen Wrigley. Yes, he was the big winner last weekend at the CMAOs, the Country Music Awards of Ontario, picking up 3 trophies. Yeah, he did pretty good. He got Single of the Year, Male Artist of the Year, and Fans Choice of the Year. Owen Wrigley, the big winner last week in the CMAOs. Awesome. All right, quick pause for the cause. We'll come back. We'll check your forecast. Then we're heading hometown next.
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4: 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Remember

Rick Lies, Cambridge Kids there with Dean Brody, hometown hero. Sort of a tribute to the Jays. That's what inspired them. And they're doing a show, RBC app, this September. Nice. Countdown continues. He was an opening act for Luke Bryan on his tour last year and decided to become buds and write a song. Yeah. It's song number 15 this week from George Burge and Luke Bryan.

There's the pride and joy from Perry Sound. That's Sully Burrows. Good hockey time. That's the new track, Put It On Me, song number 14. I'm Rod West. You're listening to the Top 30 Countdown. If you just got here, where you been? We've been waiting for you. Ella Langley wrote a song, decided, I wonder if I can sing this with Morgan Wallen. So she sent the song to him. He said, yeah, love to. Let's get it up. Let's get going. All right. It's song number 13 this week. I Can't Love You Anymore.

0: today's best country. Song number 13 from Ella Langley and Morgan Wallen, I Can't Love You Anymore. I like it. Hey, it's Rod West, National Notes Part 2. Lainey Wilson says she and her hubby wants to have kids. Yeah, we want to have a family. You know, times are ticking. I think we'd both be good parents. Love to see him as a dad. I think he'd be great, but not till later on. But we're definitely going to do it. Morgan Wallen has donated $60,000 worth of musical instruments to a couple Las Vegas high schools. They're getting like violins and trumpets and guitars and banjos and all kinds of great stuff. The donation is part of Morgan Wallen's foundation give back program. What a guy, Morgan Wallen. And that is your Nashville Notes. Back to the countdown in a flash. We'll continue with a man without a gal.
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0: Song number 12 this week belongs to Dean Brody and A Man Without a Woman. I'm Rod West. Top 30 countdown continues. First, a little shot. We got a pick hit here for you.
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0: Growing up outside of Atlanta, a little town of Roswell, Georgia, Vincent Mason, inspired by movie soundtracks and how each song perfectly fit into a storyline. That's something he wanted to do. Here's his new track. It's called Wish You Well, our Pick Hit of the Week.

0: It's a song he almost didn't record until the last minute. It's a bit of a heartbreak, you know. Serves a feel-good drinking song that celebrates wishing an ex happiness. Yeah, that's the new one. And our pick hit from Vincent Mason.
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0: shoes.
1: There's Carrie Underwood. Yes, American Idol judge. A good girl she is. That was the number one hit this week back in 2012. We go, Carrie. Nate Hollander there, too. Thought About You. Hey, look at this. Top 10 time.
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0: There goes Cam Brown, his new track, Woman, song number 10 this week on the Top 30 Countdown.
1: Yeah, man, that song just kind of fell in my lap. My boy was trying to get me to go out to a bar one time, and as you can see, I was on this back porch, and it's a glass window, and I was looking through, and I just saw my wife just cleaning the counter, and I was like, man, what do I look like going to be your wingman when I got a woman right here in the kitchen? You know what I mean?
0: So that's how it was inspired. Of course, from his wife, Kane Brown. Song number 9 this week, Morgan Griffith's big hit, Just Being Me.

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2: We're happy to have you along. It is the Top 30 Countdown. I'm Rod West. Song number 8 comes from Megan Maroney's new album, Cloud Nine. I picked up an ACM, by the way, a couple weeks back. The new track's called Beautiful Things.

Megan Maroney, Beautiful Things, and song dedicated to her niece about the things and times in life. I like that. Josh Ross, our Burlington Bunny, has a new track called Scared of Getting Sober. It's song number 7 this week on the countdown. Yeah.

He's a former rodeo champion. Yeah, Cody Johnson. Who knew he could sing, too? That's the fall. Picked up Entertainer of the Year this year, a few weeks back at the Country Music Awards. Cody Johnson. I'm Rod West. Thanks for cruising through the Top 30 Countdown. The monster album, The Way I Am. Luke Combs, one of the biggest singles, former number one hit. This is Sleepless in a Hotel Room.

0: Luke Combs, Sleepless in a Hotel Room, number 5 this week on the Top 30 Countdown, and a lot of work went into this album.
1: I don't know.
2: What I did on this particular album, I got a group text with all the people that I usually write with. I'd say it's probably 12 or 14 people.